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1: Right here. Listen up, everyone. 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

0: name was Saddam. 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Touch my car alarm. 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

0: 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And we are flowing through the airwaves on CIUR.
1: Yeah. Give it to me now. 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

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And we are flowing through the airwaves on CIUR.

your hands in the motherfucking air and wave the motherfucker like you just don't care. Yeah, roll up the dank and pour the drink and watch it stink. Why? 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He is I and I am him. 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What's my

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1: Hey, Matt.
2: Yeah, Tim.
1: Hey, you talked to Mark lately?
2: I haven't really talked to him, but he looks pretty down.
1: He looks pretty down. Yeah, well, maybe we should cheer him up then.
2: What do you suppose we should do?
1: Well, does he like bugs?

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1: Wow, look at her.
0: I know.
1: God, I've never seen Sharon look so bad before.
0: I did once before, but this is pretty bad.
1: Yeah, what do you think she got up to last night?

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1: This is a throwdown, a showdown. Hell no, I can't slow down. It's gonna go.
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ZB 104.7. That's Montel Jordan. Get it on tonight, kicking off the morning show here on this wonderful Wednesday throughout Winnipeg. What's up, Winnipeg? You're hanging out with me, Jeff Woods. We got 7:05 on the clock right there. And oddly enough, that song taking you back to the early 2000s reminds me of the that movie, Save the Last Dance. That was kind of the movie that made it notorious. I mean, it was a big song back in the day, but that one definitely reminds you of that movie. That whole soundtrack, actually, for that movie is actually pretty good. Funny enough, Montel Jordan now is actually a pastor. He's a worship leader. Didn't see that coming, but that's what he's up to nowadays. Like I said, you're hanging out with me, Jeff Woods, here on this morning show, which is brought to you by Intercity Autobody, where they do more than just glass replacements. They also do collision repairs. They also do alignment work and mechanical work all in the same day. 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Midway through the week, Winnipeg. And like I said, it's going to be a hot one this week, but we'll be all right. Coming up, we're going to get you some Eminem. But first, a little bit of Carnell Fischel with Dangerous. 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

104.7, Eminem and Nate Dogg, Till I Collapse. Going down here on the morning show before that's Cardinal and Akon with Dangerous. We got 7:15 on the clock. You're hanging out with me, Jeff Woods. You already know what's going down here in on the morning show, Winnipeg. Let's take a look at the forecast for this week. It's going to be a hot one. That's right. Currently sitting at plus 16, partly cloudy in the skies later on this afternoon. It's going to be mainly sunny with a high of 29 later on tonight, low of 16. And then Thursday, mainly sunny with a high of 34. With the humidex, it's going to feel like 37. Friday, feeling like 35. Saturday, 32. It's going to be a warm weekend, Winnipeg. It's going to be awesome. Make sure you get out there and enjoy those splash pads as they are opening. Majority of them are already open. Some of them are going to be opening up on Friday. And then the outdoor pools start next month. So it's going to be a hot one. Make sure you get out there and enjoy it. Coming up, we got some Northside Baby for you. But first, we're going to throw it back a little bit with A Tribe Called Quest right here on ZB 104.7.

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ZB1047, Missy Elliott with Work It, going down here on The Morning Show, 7:28 on the clock. What's up, Winnipeg? You're hanging out with me, Jeff Woods. And you know what? I believe the President's Trophy curse is real. Big game in the NHL last night as the Vegas Knights swept the Colorado Avalanche after the Avs won the President's Trophy with a whopping 121 points this season. They beat everyone else by 26 points. It wasn't even close. And then they swept the Kings, beat Minnesota, and then ran into Vegas, where they scored 7 goals in 4 games. What a night it was for Vegas last night as they were able to wrap up the Western Conference Finals. They're going to be moving on to the Stanley Cup Finals. That's right. And we're still waiting on the Eastern Conference as the Canes and the Canadiens are going to be playing tonight. Game 3, the Habs trying to tie it up in Montreal. It's very important that they pull it off. Coming up, we got some of the weekend right here on ZB1047.

ZB1047, Ray Schremer, Black Beatles. Going down right here where music and community flows. You're hanging out with me, Jeff Woods. Make sure to go follow our socials, Facebook, ZB1047, and Instagram, ZB1047. We're going to take a look at traffic, Winnipeg. Let's see what's going on throughout the city and let you know about those construction zones, because that seems to be the theme for the next little bit in the city. We all know that it's...

basically winter time and then construction time in Winnipeg. And right now I am seeing a closure right now at eastbound and westbound Camille System Street. That's what it's saying. I don't know what, Camille Sis Street. I've never heard of this. But anyway, it's between DeBate Street to Plessy's. It'll be closed for construction all the way until the 29th. So I guess for the weekend or for until Friday. Use alternate routes. I'm also seeing the closure of Portage Avenue from Main to Westbrook. All eastbound lanes are closed until June 19th. Like I said, looking elsewhere through the roads. Looking all right, but we're just dealing with a lot of construction throughout Winnipeg. But that's nothing new. We're all used to that if you live in Winnipeg. Anyway, if you see something I don't, give me a call 204-788-1047. Let me know what's happening out on those roads. We got some Nas for you here on ZB.

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0: She got me shook. ZB1047, Sean Desmond with Shook, happening right here on the morning show. Good morning, Winnipeg, 7:55 on the clock right now. Sean Desmond going to be in Manitoba this summer, August 5th. Not in Winnipeg. He's going to be up north at Norway House, August 5th, for the Treaty and York Boat Days. Tickets are still available online. Just got to go and find them. Just a reminder, y'all, that the Vision Quest Conference and Trade Show is taking place here in Winnipeg, June 3rd and 4th at the RBC Convention Center, where Indigenous business owners, community leaders, and youth looking for career options will find inspiration at this amazing event. You can find more information at vqconference.com. We're going to be speaking with someone from the conference later on today, and we're going to be getting more information on what you can expect from the conference and all the stuff that'll be happening. So make sure you stay tuned for that. That'll be happening sometime in the 10 o'clock hour. For now, we're going to get you some Usher. We got DJ Got Us Falling in Love right here on ZB 1047.
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1: 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And we are flowing through the airwaves on CIUR.

7, Lil Wayne with a Millie, taking you back to the 2000s. If you were listening to that in a Honda Civic with two 12-inch subwoofers, I don't know what to tell you, because that was the only way to do it back in the day. I swear that was the banger of 2000s. And you know what, speaking of bangers, I want to give a quick shout-out to a man who called in who said she was appreciated. 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It's where music and community flow. We got 8:04 on the clock right now. You're hanging out with me, Jeff Woods. Of course, The Morning Show brought to you by the same-day appointments that happen at Intercity Auto Body, whether it's collision repairs and alignment or mechanical work you need done this spring. 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We just popped up a question up there in regards to summer anthems. We need to know, y'all, what is the summer anthem? Make sure to go and let us know on our Facebook. We got the question up there because we want to help y'all have more fun this summer.

CB1047, that's Love with G-O-S. Going down here on the morning show, bringing you the best of the indigenous artists from all over Turtle Island, just like that right there. She's going to be in the city next month, June 25th at Park Theater. Love, Kenzie Love, and Jessica Sky all going to be part of the opening night at Park Theater, June 25th. Tickets are available at the door. $20, that's what I think that they cost, $20, and it's an all-ages event, so bring the kids. It's going to be a great show. Three great artists happening once again at Park Theater. We got 8:12 on the clock. You're hanging out with me, Jeff Woods, Winnipeg. Let's take a look at the forecast for this week, for today. Currently sitting at plus 17, mainly sunny in the sky. Later on, going to get some more heat. It's going to be a high of 29 today. Tomorrow, same thing, mainly sunny with a high of 34.

the humidex feeling like 37. Friday, high of 35. Saturday, high of 32. And Sunday, high of 31. All of them sun shining. So it's going to feel like summertime here in Winnipeg, which I'm totally for. Make sure to go out and enjoy the splash pads. They're open. They're available with the outdoor pools following next month. Coming up, we're going to get you some of the Rascals. But first, we're throwing it back with Jack Harlow here on ZB 104.7. 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

24/7. That's Blackstreet with Don't Leave Me. Going down right here on The Morning Show. What's up, Winnipeg? We got 8:28 on the clock here. Hanging out with me, Jeff Woods. And it looks like there's going to be someone calling in later on. We're going to be talking with someone about the Vision Quest Conference and Trade Show taking place here in Winnipeg. It's going down at the RBC Convention Center June 3rd and 4th here in Winnipeg, where it's Indigenous-focused workshops, speakers, exhibit booths, and cultural entertainment. Last year, nearly 1,600 people took part in the Vision Quest Conference and Trade Show. So if you need more information, go check them out online at vqconference.com. We'll be talking with someone later on, probably in the 10 o'clock hour, so make sure to stick around. Coming up, we got some Fat Joe, but first, throwing it back with some Drizzy Drake here on ZB 104.7.

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1: ZB1047. Fat Joe. And the Terror Squad with Lean Back going down right here on The Warning Show. What's up, Winnipeg? 8:37 on the clock. You're hanging out with me, Jeff Woods. And it's looking like Fat Joe's going to be in Winnipeg, part of the Tacos and Tequila Festival. That's happening every year at Blue Cross Park. It's a great time, I'll tell you that right now. Great food, great drinks, and great entertainment, including Fat Joe. We're talking T.I. We're talking Petey Pablo. All going to be in the city, August 22nd. That's right. It's going to be an awesome time. If you haven't got your tickets yet, make sure you go and do so because they sell out pretty fast. So make sure you get that. I remember the first year, I think they sold out of tequilas and tacos within like the first hour or something like that. It was crazy, but they've gotten better.

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0: ZB1047, that's Rihanna, only girl in the world, happening right here on The Morning Show. Good morning, Winnipeg. Hanging out with me, Jeff Woods, here on this wonderful Wednesday. It's going to be warm all throughout the week, but you know what? Let's take a look at our traffic. I just realized that we didn't do a traffic report this hour, so let's take a look. 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Looking for some new construction throughout the city right now. Not seeing any stalls or collisions, but just a reminder, there are closures all throughout the city. Portage Avenue from Main to Westbrook, all eastbound lanes are closed until June 19th for electrical work, so plan ahead. I am seeing all eastbound and westbound lanes of Camel Sis Road between DeBates Street to Plessy's Road will be closed for street construction until Friday, so use alternate routes as well. Also seeing northbound Tuxedo Avenue, all northbound lanes of Tuxedo Avenue between Corden to Chataway Boulevard will be closed until May 31st. Use alternate routes. Basically it throughout the city right now. That's all I'm really seeing. Construction, construction, and more construction. That's all I'm seeing right now for traffic coming up here on The Morning Show. We got some 50 Cent, but first, throwing it back with some Dr. Dre and Snoop Dogg. Got the next episode here on ZB1047, where music and community flow.
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ZB1047, Ice Cube, You Can Do It, kicking off the 9 o'clock hour here on The Morning Show, one of the biggest dance tracks of the 90s. Even till today, as someone who spins, as someone who DJs quite often, that's a must play out on the dance floor. What's up, Winnipeg? You're hanging out with me, Jeff Woods. We got 9:05 on the clock right now. Speaking of Ice Cube, I heard word, there's rumors circling about the last Friday, you know, the Friday franchises, the movies that Cube directs, he stars in. It's what's well known. Those are Ice Cube's movies, and there's rumors that there's going to be the last Friday, fourth movie to the series. It's not confirmed by any means, but there's talks in regards to Ice Cube and Mike Epps, and even Chris Tucker making an appearance back as Smokey, as the one of the co-stars in the first film. He stayed away from the second and third film, but there is rumors that they could be all three in the last one. Mike Epps and Ice Cube were saying online that there's a possibility they think that Chris Tucker will be back. And I'll tell you right now, as a Friday fan, that would be so awesome. And the rumors even include writers tied to the Boondocks that could be allegedly involved. And if you're a fan of Friday, if you're a fan of the Boondocks, you know, you throw those together, that'd be an awesome way to go out. Anyway, we got 9:06 on the clock right now. You're hanging out with me, Jeff Woods, like I said, of The Morning Show, brought to you by potholes, as they're popping up all over the city this springtime. 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Make sure to go check out our Facebook, ZB1047. We've got a question posted. We need to know what your summer anthem is, because, you know, summer's on the way, and it's the best way to get us. Let us know what you want to hear. As, like I said, it's going to be hot. We got summer coming. But first, we're going to get you some of The Weeknd with Starboy here on ZB1047.

ZB1047, Missy Elliott with Gossip. Folks, one of my favorite videos from her. Going down right here on The Morning Show. What's up, Winnipeg? You're hanging out with me, Jeff Woods. 9:14 on the clock right now here on this Wednesday. We're midway through the week, y'all. Getting you through the week, trying to get to the weekend. It's going to be nice all week long, though. Currently looking at the forecast in the city. We're sitting at plus 18, partly cloudy, not as sunny as I want it to be, but that's going to be happening later on. Mainly sunny this afternoon with a high of 29. Tonight, it's going to drop down to a low of 16. Tomorrow, also mainly sunny there. It's going to be a high of 34 with the humidex. It's going to feel like 37. We're getting that summer weather, and that's happening all week long, all weekend long. Friday, high of 35. Saturday, high of 32. Sunday, high of 31. All 3 days, sun shining. It's going to be like I said, weather is going to be summer-like here in the city. We're going to throw it back with some Eric B. and Rakim. 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

ZB1047. That's E40, Lil Jon and Sean Paul, the Youngbloods. Snap your fingers going down right here on the morning show. That song will always remind me of that viral video that happened, the wedding video that went viral not too long ago, where all the dancers were together. It was a collective group. They all had a nice little dance routine to snap your fingers. Anyway, that song will always remind me of that that video. Anyway, we got 9:26 on the clock. You're hanging out with me, Jeff Woods, here on this Wednesday and getting ready for this weekend, as it's going to be very nice in the city of Winnipeg. Make sure you go hit up the IKEA Family Fun Fair happening starting on Friday all the way till Sunday. You can enjoy a weekend of thrilling rides, tasty treats, and unforgettable family fun. Plus, you get to check out IKEA, as they're going to be doing an exclusive 10% off on the Unlimited Rides admission. So make sure you go and hit it up. Like I said, it's going to be very nice this weekend in the city. So enjoy that sunshine. Coming up, we got some Sean Desmond with Night Like This right here on ZB 104.7.

ZB1047, Ray Schremmerd. This could be us, but you're playing right here on the morning show. What's up, Winnipeg? 9:34 on the clock. You're hanging out with me, Jeff Woods. Let's take a look at your traffic. What's going on throughout the city right now? Any stalls or collisions I can let you know about? I know we're dealing with a lot of construction, that we are in the construction season, y'all. See if there's any updates for that. Currently, nothing new in the last little bit, but just a reminder, there is a closure northbound avenue. All northbound lanes of Tuxedo Avenue between Cordon to Chataway Boulevard will be closed until the 31st. Also seeing eastbound and westbound Camille Sis Street will be closed between DeBates Street to Plessy's Road, and that'll be happening till May 29th. Also, Portage Ave from Main to Westbrook, all eastbound lanes are closed until June 19th, so make sure to plan ahead. That's all I'm seeing right now for, closures, new closures in the city. There's a lot of construction happening. If you're seeing something I'm not, make sure to give me a call. 204-788-1047. 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Coming up, we're going to get to some DJ Shub, but first, throwing it back with Bone Thugs and Harmony. 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

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And we are flowing through the airwaves on CIUR.

7. A little bit of Maya. Case of the X, what you gonna do? Kicking off the 10 o'clock hour here on The Morning Show. What's up, Winnipeg? We got 10:04 on the clock. You're hanging out with me, your boy Jeff Woods. And, of course, The Morning Show brought to you by Intercity Auto Body, where they do glass replacements, they do collision repairs, alignments, and mechanical work. 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

I am seeing there is a beer festival happening at the Canada Life Center. 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But like I said, it's going down here in Winnipeg this weekend. Coming up here on the morning show, we're going to get to some Winnipeg's most, but we're going to throw it back just a little bit, taking it back to the 90s with the Fugees here on ZB 104.7.

ZB1047. Winnipeg's most bang bang. Doesn't get more Winnipeg than that. Going down right here on The Morning Show. What's up, Winnipeg? 10:13 on the clock right now. You're hanging out with me, Jeff Woods. Let's take a look at your forecast, Winnipeg, for the next couple days, as it's going to be hot, very hot in the city currently. Not so hot, but we're at plus 21, mainly cloudy right now. Later on, going to be mainly sunny with a high of 29 tonight, low of 16. Thursday, it's going to be tomorrow, it's going to be hot. High of 34 with the humidex feeling like 37 with the sun shining. Friday, sun shining, high of 35. Same thing on Saturday, high of 32. And Sunday, high of 31. Like I said earlier, we're basically just in the, we're just back to summer. We went from snow, like what, 2 weeks ago? Now we're in the high 30s. I mean, Winnipeg just all over the place when it comes to weather, but that's what it is. Make sure you get out there and enjoy the spray pads, the splash pads. They're open. The majority of them are open throughout the city. The rest will be opening on Friday, I do believe, with the outdoor pools following next month. So it'll be, like I said, it's going to be hot this summer, so make sure you get out there. Coming up, we got some Nelly Furtado for you, but first, going to throw it back a little bit with Bia and Nicki Minaj right here on ZB 104.7, where music and community flow. It's all

I put on my jewelry just to see my off. 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

ZB1047, Boys to Men on Bended Knee, slowing it down just a little bit here on the morning show. That just ever sad, that song right there. You're hanging out with me, Jeff Woods, 1028 on the clock. And just a heads up, 1,500 motorcycle riders are going to be riding this Saturday, as prostate cancer is the most common cancer among men in Canada. Odds are it's touched someone near, someone you love. And this Saturday, Winnipeg shows up for all the dads, brothers, husbands, and friends who have faced it. It's the 18th annual Manitoba Motorcycle Ride for Dad. It's happening this weekend, May 30th, bringing together riders from across the province to raise money for prostate cancer research, education, and awareness right here in Manitoba. So what's going to be happening? It's going down in the Polo Park parking lot on Saturday, and it's going to be starting very early. Pre-registration runs

Thursday. So that's going to be starting tomorrow from 4 to 8 p.m. under the big tent at Earl's Polo Park. Rider Day tent opens at 8 a.m. on Saturday. So it's going to be happening very early on Saturday. Around 1,500 motorcycles are expected to take part this year. And behind them all is a cause that has touched countless families across the province. So if you want to be part of it without hopping on a bike, there is going to be a raffle, I believe, that's going to be there. You can enter one of two ways. You can either go online. You can check it out at ridefordad.ca. Or you can just come down. Just come down and hang out, as it's going to be there's going to be a big crowd. I've been there the last couple of years, and I'm going to be there this Saturday as well. So make sure to come stop by. Say hello. Get to meet me a little bit because, you know, I like making friends. Speaking of friends, add me on Facebook, Jeff Woods. And follow our socials, ZB1047 on Instagram and Facebook as well. So with that being said, maybe you'll stop in on Saturday. Coming up, we're going to throw it back with some Usher, but first, a little bit of Drake and Lil Wayne right here on ZB1047.

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1: Yeah, I ain't seen you in a minute. But I got something.

ZB1047, that's Usher. You remind me, throwing it back to the early 2000s going down right here on The Morning Show, where music and community flow. What's up, Winnipeg? You're hanging out with me, Jeff Woods, 1037 on the clock right now. And we're going to take a look at traffic real quick, see what's going on throughout the city, any stalls or collisions to let you know about. I know there's a lot of construction happening throughout the city, but that's just how we do things here. We just kind of go from winter to construction. That's Winnipeg. I am seeing traffic alert for Lagimodier construction. Looks like Lagimodier is reduced to single lane, northbound and southbound for construction. Closures are expected to be in place for several weeks. Expect major delays in both directions on Lag. That's going to be from Reinders to Chief Peguis. So just a heads up if you're traveling in that area. Also closure on northbound Tuxedo between Corridon to Chataway. That's going to be closed. Also seeing closure on Portage Avenue, Maine to Westbrook. All eastbound lanes are closed until June 19th. And lastly here, this one's throwing me off because I don't know if I'm pronouncing it right, but it says eastbound and westbound lanes, all eastbound, westbound lanes of Camille Sis Street between Debate Street and Tuplessis will be closed until the 29th of May. Not too long. That's just on Friday, but just a heads up if you're traveling through. If you're seeing something I'm not, make sure to give me a call, 204-788-1047. Let me know what's going on out on the roads. Want to give a big shout out to my girl, Sammy Welling, who's listening with all her nurse friends out in St. B. This one's for you, girl, here on ZB1047.

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8: Be not working hard. Yeah, right. Picture that with a Kodak. Or better yet, go to Times Square, take a picture of me with a Kodak. Took my life from negative to positive. I just want y'all to know that. And tonight, let's enjoy life.

0: Conference.com. It's looking like it's about that time for me to head on out of here, Winnipeg. That's right. I'm taking off for the day. I'll be back tomorrow to hang out with y'all from 7 to 11. We'll be playing the best of the best when it comes to hip-hop, R&B, pop, and Indigenous artists from all over Turtle Island. We're bringing it from all different eras, y'all. That's what we do here on ZB 104.7. So make sure you stick around. Coming up, we got some Dr. Dre and Snoop Dogg. Keeping it locked here on ZB 104.7, where music and community flow.
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Hey now, going down right here on the morning show. 10:49 on the clock. Just a reminder that the Vision Quest Conference and Trade Show is taking place in Winnipeg, June 3rd and 4th at the RBC Convention Center, where Indigenous business owners, community leaders, and youth looking for career options will find inspiration at this amazing event. For more information, check them out online at VQ.

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hippie bitch sending me pretty pictures. 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I

0: 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ZB means river in Anishinaabe Moen. And we are flowing through the airwaves on CIUR.
1: Yeah, this album is dedicated to all the teachers that told me I'd never amount to nothing. To all the people that lived above the buildings that I was hustling from that called the police on me when I was just trying to make some money to feed my daughter.
2: Yeah, yeah.
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To tell you, the woman I love, that I'm having a baby by a woman that I barely even know. I hope you can accept the fact that I'm man enough to tell you this. And hopefully you'll give me another chance.

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1: Hey, Matt.
2: Yeah, Sam.
1: Hey, you talked to Mark lately?
2: I haven't really talked to him, but he looks pretty down.
1: He looks pretty down. Yeah, well, maybe we should cheer him up then.
2: What do you suppose we should do?
1: Well, does he like

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1: Wow, look at her.
0: I know.
1: Wow, I've never seen Sharon look so bad before.
0: I did once before, but this is pretty bad.
1: Yeah, what do you think she got up to last night?

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your hands in the motherfucker air and wave the motherfucker like you just don't care. 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
1: 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Apply now at ucn.ca. UCN, here you can.
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0: 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With ZB1047.
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